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1: 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Happy hump day, y'all. We got a big show planned for y'all. Of course, the Daily Hate coming up in a little bit.
2: Come on.
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2: What it do, bro?
1: All right, man. So DJ Vlad is hanging out with us. Very polarizing guy.
2: Show is.
1: Vlad, you're here. Let's talk about it, man. You have a very, very specific style of interviewing. Some of the most prolific interviews ever. Some people call you the feds. How did you, like, initially start kind of approaching these interviews and your style?
2: I mean, from the very first moment that I decided to do Vlad TV, it was calculated that I'm not going to be doing the type of interviews that were the norm in hip hop. I looked up to 60 minutes. Like, to me, 60 minutes was kind of like the goal that I had set for myself. Like, 60 minutes, they do interviews that change global politics. So I came in going like, I'm gonna ask the uncomfortable questions. I'm going to ask the real questions. I'm going to figure out a way to do it where the person doesn't storm out. I always knew that I was not the feds. I always knew I was not working with law enforcement. You know, like, I always knew that I did my best to try to protect people. You know, I never talked about open cases. I've always been extremely careful. The only time that I know that an interview got used in a case was the Keefe D case.
1: Right.
2: And in that case, he wrote a book that was on Amazon that talked about everything that's in the interview. You wrote a book, you want to do it, everyone's aware of what's happening. All right, cool, let's do it.
1: Yeah, I mean, look, at the end of the day, if you write a book, it's fair game to
2: talk about the book.
1: Yeah, I mean, because otherwise you're not talking to Keefe D if you don't have that book out.
2: Right.
1: You know? And now Keefe D obviously found guilty in the murder of Tupac Shakur. Let's talk about it. What is your biggest interview views-wise?
2: It's hard to say in terms of views-wise. I mean, the Michael Franzese's full interview was pretty big.
1: Yeah.
2: I think it's maybe 5 million views for the full interview.
1: Oh, that was a heater, man. I think that was one of the first times. Mafia hitman, Michael Franzese. Anyway, Vlad TV, he just launched his membership program. If you want to learn how to create, be a YouTuber, you go subscribe. Appreciate his time. Go watch the full interview on the YouTube channel. At Bootleg Kev over there. Coming up, the Daily Hate, y'all. Keep it locked.

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12: Madison weather.
13: Slight chance for storms tonight. Otherwise, overcast skies. Lows level off around 59. East winds 5 to 10 miles per hour. Overcast skies tomorrow. Chance of rain showers. High temperatures reach up to 72. I'm weatherology meteorologist Jennifer Vujitsky. Right now, it's 68 degrees.

0: 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It's the Bootleg Kev Show. James Andre Jefferson Jr. is here.
1: What a dope, man.
0: And the Daily Hate is minutes away. We're giving you the opportunity, man. Give us a call. Tell us what's got you bothered, pissed off, mad. 877-817-2888. What are you hating on? James, anything?
1: I'm hating on this homeless guy I gave $20 to because I realized afterwards he had a better lineup than me.
0: You're a generous bruh, man. $20 to
1: the homeless. I feel bad for him. And then I realized, like, you just got a fresh cut.
0: I got a maximum $1.
1: That's all you be doing?
0: I got a dollar in my pocket. It's a good day for you. If not, ain't no 20s over here. Stay by your radio. Coming up next, man, your daily hate calls.

0: I am hating on the fact that I thought that I got all my things back from my ex's house and left my favorite wig at his house, and I have to talk to this man again.
1: You left your favorite wig over there?
0: I did. Yeah, I can't be without it.
2: You left it on purpose, boo. I know what's going on. You want to go see him again.
0: Oh, God, no. Trust me, no. Actually, he's excited that I contacted him for it, and he's like, well, if you want to, like, catch up, I would give it back to you.
2: Call back in a week and let us know that you're still broken up after you picked the wig up.
0: Oh, God. Trust me, I will. Like, I'm trying to figure out how I can get this and get out of this man's house without catching up.
1: He's, so, is, like, you think he's holding this wig hostage for a second chance?
0: What? Oh, God, yeah, absolutely. I didn't even want to contact him.
1: Wigs are expensive, bro.
2: That show is. Yeah.
0: Right. That one was crazy. Custom cut for me. I can't be without it.
1: Yeah, that's an expensive wig right there, man.
2: Oh, yeah, 100%. They be running like 2K sometimes.
1: Depending on how annoying and toxic the ex is, though, you might have to eat the L.
2: Nah, if that wig is expensive, you better go get that one.
1: Anyway, man, if you got something you want to hate on, leave us a voicemail, 877-817-2888. Coming up, let's talk about this Jay-Z docuseries that's dropping with Rick Rubin. He was on the red carpet the other day and talked a lot. Did a lot of interviews, man. We're going to tell you who his favorite person he's ever mentored is up next.

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1: What it do about?
0: Jay-Z answered a question on the red carpet celebrating his 8-part docuseries on HBO Max that's coming soon. They asked him who his favorite person he ever mentored was, and he said it was Rihanna.
1: Oh, damn. That's a good choice right there.
0: Shout out to Riri. Said she has been loyal to the family and holds it down. Shout out to Jay-Z, man. All right, stay by your radio, man. Coming up next, we got that no cap news on the way.

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She fine as hell, she got the whole club tryna rain on her. 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When

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1: It's the Bootleg Kev Show. The No Cap News Report is on deck, man. James finds the craziest stories in the world every day. We break them down. What you got, man?
2: Hey, for the last 3 years, I've been trying to tell y'all AI is the devil, and now ChatGPT is being sued for, let's just say, helping somebody be more religious.
1: Damn. Well, listen, ChatGPT is one of my best friends, so.
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5: Time for the No Cap News right now. What up, James?
6: Hey, this is pretty wild. So a man is suing OpenAI, saying ChatGPT fueled a severe manic episode and deepened religious delusions. He's pretty much saying that this chatbot told him he was Jesus Christ, which led to a failed suicide attempt. Failed, so he's still alive.
5: Let's do a little conspiracy theory here.
6: Oh, damn. Oh.
5: So let's be clear. ChatGPT turned this guy into a creepy, religious, fanatical cult member.
6: Not a cult member. He was already religious, so.
5: No, but it just turned him up.
6: Yeah, okay.
5: To a level that is cultish and dangerous.
6: I don't like the music with the blasphemy going on, but continue.
5: What's blasphemy about it?
6: I see your face. You're smiling. I see you're a damn atheist.
5: So I know you like to say that that AI is the devil, but would the devil turn somebody even more religious?
6: No, they would make him believe that Jesus is somebody else, that he isn't. So that's what religion would tell you.
5: Oh, okay. Well, shout out to ChatGPT, my pal. We be getting it in every day.
6: You like them all. I'm starting to see. You like Claude.
5: I like Claude. I got a couple of homies.
6: And now you like ChatGPT.
5: Yeah, take all my water.
6: Okay.
5: You know what I'm saying? Yeah, heat up this earth.
6: Okay.
5: I'm kidding.
6: You act like an H2O without the tooth.
5: Stay by your radio. Coming up next. I see what you did there. I can spell. Let's talk about it. Somebody we know just pretty much ruined their engagement because they lied about something when they first started dating their lady, and it's come back to haunt them. We're going to break it down up next.

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11: Madison weather.
12: Cloudy tonight with a slight chance of thunderstorms. Lows around 59, east winds 5 to 10 miles per hour. Chance of rain showers tomorrow. Daytime highs approaching 72. Cloudy skies. I'm weatherology meteorologist Jennifer Wojcicki. Currently, it's 67 degrees.

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2: What it do, bro?
1: All right, let's talk about it. A buddy of ours' engagement has officially been broken up.
2: Oh, man, that's sad.
1: Well, let me tell you what happened. He started dating a young lady about 9 months ago, fell in love rather quickly, but they met on ChristianMingle.com.
2: Okay, a good little site to meet up on.
1: Well, he's not a Christian.
2: Oh, damn, why he on there then?
1: He is not religious at all.
2: Oh, Lord. Oh,
1: and so he leaned into being a religious man, and since, I mean, he popped the question after 6 months, she just called the whole thing off. She said the whole time they've been together, they never went to church, and she started to realize that they were not aligned on religion.
2: See, that's not something you should lie about, if I'm being honest.
1: I'm curious, what is the biggest lie you have ever gotten away with or someone has gotten away with on you? 877-817-2888. Tell us about it. We're taking your calls up next.

forte. Rate this next jam. 1 through 5. 5 being the best. 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

0: 93.1 Jams. All right, let's talk about it, man. The biggest lie you got away with or someone got away with on you, our buddy of ours, pretended like he was religious all the way up until he proposed to a girl and then she exposed them for not being religious and now they're not together.
1: Now, this is too much.
0: What about you? The phone lines are wide open. We got Donna on the phone. Donna, what did you do?
2: So I used to be engaged, and to this day, my family doesn't know my accurate engagement date or how it happened.
0: Wait, so what do they think? And why is this something that you would like to keep under wraps? Like, what happened?
2: So he proposed to me really quickly after 5 months. And I said yes, but I said, but I cannot tell my family. They will lose their minds.
0: Because it was set so quick.
2: Mm-hmm. Yeah. So we set a separate, like, fake engagement for later.
0: Oh, you guys did a fake engagement?
1: Oh, this is crazy. This is crazy. Mm-hmm. How old are you guys at the time? I need to know.
2: I was 24 at the time. We did it when I was 25.
1: Y'all too old for this.
0: No. I understand, though, because if my son, by the way, my kid's 20, but if he came to me and was like, I've been dating this girl for 5 months. By the way, we're getting married. I'd be like, you better get the fuck up out of here.
1: So you rather them lie and set up a fake PR stunt?
0: No, I'd rather him get the rain of hell from me and then make a decision if he still wants to get married.
1: Okay, that comes with the thing.
2: Wouldn't help pay for the wedding.
0: Yeah, and I ain't paying for the... Exactly. I ain't helping with the wedding. Five months in?
2: Right, exactly.
1: Y'all both sound dumb, if I'm being honest.
0: Hey, well, thank you for calling. You got a crazy lie that you stuck to, that you committed to, or one that someone lied to you about? 877-817-2888. Coming up next, let's talk about it. Floyd Mayweather's daughter, man. Ooh, she got hit upside the head with a crazy judgment. We're going to break it down up next.

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0: for hits and hip hop. 93.1 Jams. It's the Bootleg Kev Show, man. So shout out to the Mayweathers. Their family financial issues aren't stopping anytime soon. His daughter, Yaya Martinez, NBA Youngboy's baby mama, she just got hit with a judgment, $50 million, which stems from a 2020 incident where she stabbed someone over NBA Youngboy.
1: Damn, this is too much. Hey, Mayweather got the money, though. Floyd.
0: Are we sure he's got the money?
1: I don't know.
0: I'll tell you what, he sure hell ain't got the lawyers, because this
1: he might put this one on.
0: She should have called Mayweather Law.
1: They need to call Brian Stealing them.
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2: What it do about?
1: All right, everyone's been making so much about Grand Theft Auto 6 coming, the economic effect it's going to have, because so many people are going to be calling in and calling off of work to play this video game.
2: No, they're
1: going to
2: be sick. These people have absolutely real illnesses.
1: Well, we asked last week, what is something you would risk your job over not missing? Like, for example, maybe a Kanye concert. Maybe it's going to a movie that when it drops.
2: A family member's wedding.
1: Yeah. What are you risking it all for? We had a lot of people hit us in the voicemails. We're going to talk about that up next. 877-817-2888. It's the Bootleg Kev Show.

0: and jams. All right, man. So we asked the question about Grand Theft Auto 6, and everyone supposedly will be taken off of work, risking their employment to play a video game in November.
1: All that PTO time going to GTA 6.
0: We are asking y'all, hit us, 877-817-2888. What is something that's worth risking your job over that you just can't miss, all right? A lot of calls came in. Let's get to a couple of them.
2: Hey, y'all, what's up? This is your girl, Minnow, from the South Side. But me, I will definitely miss out on an early bird special. I don't care if it's a clothing special, if it's a back-to-school special, even if it's an eatery or a winery special, I will definitely miss work for it. I'm just putting that out there. I really hope that none of my supervisors are listening to y'all right now so they can't say, well, we heard you on the radio saying that you would miss out of work on it. So that's what I would definitely miss out, is anything with an early bird special.
0: Damn, who would have thought the early bird special was that serious?
1: Hey, it depends how much you're saving. I'll be, especially in this economy.
0: We got a guy on the phone with a girlfriend who has an interesting perspective on what he'd best work for.
3: I've got a girlfriend I've been with for a long time, but I'm not going to lie. There's a secret girl I've been fantasizing about for a long time. So she called me and said, hey, boy, come get some of this pool. You know, I'd probably risk, damn near anything. Maybe that should happen. My job's just, the job, hell, it's probably just one. But, yeah, man, I think it should be noted, because that girl, she's fine.
0: I guess she's fine if you're going to risk your employment for some of that poon and na na na.
1: Nah, this sounds crazy. He sound like a stalker low key.
0: The poon and na na na.
1: Hold on, why you yell at that time?
0: Hey, and let's be clear. If this guy's girlfriend is listening to the radio, he's got a pretty distinct voice.
1: Oh,
0: he
1: very.
0: He snitched on himself.
1: Yeah, he don't give a damn. Apparently.
0: And we let it fly. You self-snitching ass.
1: He looking for that new girl.
0: Hey, anyway, man, we're jumping into People's Mix up next. It's the Bootleg Kev Show.

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17: Madison weather.
18: Cloudy tonight with a slight chance of thunderstorms. Lows around 59. East winds 5 to 10 miles per hour. Chance of rain showers tomorrow. Daytime highs approaching 72. Cloudy skies. I'm weatherology meteorologist Jennifer Wojcicki. Right now, it's 66 degrees.
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0: band, hit us up, 877-817-2888. That is the number if you got something you want to hear. We got you. I want to give a shout out to Vlad for joining the show earlier today. Go watch that full interview on YouTube. Plus, this week we're going to be talking with some of the cast and some of the people behind the scenes of the new Snowfall show, The Drop.
1: Oh, yeah. I watched the first episode.
0: How was it?
1: I like it.
0: A lot of people are loving it, man. All right. Let's kick things off right now with some brand new music. Fat Smack going crazy, man. This one's called Butter Bee. It's on the Bootleg Kev Show. She been

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1: What to do about?
0: Coming up, man, the OnlyFans craze is creeping into everybody's peripherals because it's got some senior citizens that we all know thinking about participating in selling nude photos.
1: Hey, Snoop Dogg needs to make a phone call because we got to stop this.
0: We're going to tell you who's the latest. You might be able to buy some nudes up, but let's get into some new music first, man. Dolly Babe, it is viral. I'm hearing a big remix is coming real soon. This one is going up. It's Pink Blush. It's on the Bootleg

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2: Hey, big Martha out there popping it open, huh? More than pots and pans.
1: She's speculating she might be open to it. I think she might have been kidding, but my question to you is, do you think Martha Stewart drops an OnlyFans? How successful? 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
2: Oh, yeah. I think she, in the first month, she's making at least at 500,000.
1: Anyway, coming up, we got the No Cap News. 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
2: What to do about?
1: Yes, sir. The No Cap News, we do it every day. James finds the wildest stories in the world, and we talk about them, man. What do you got coming up?
2: Hey, you
1: got
2: to pay people that work for you. A man tried to use racism to get out of some yard work payments he had to pay.
1: It definitely backfired on him. We're going to tell you what happened up next.

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5: Time for the No Cap News. What up, James?
6: Hey, man, sometimes MAGA be tripping. Well, a lot of times they do. So,
5: I'm sorry, you said MAGA?
6: Yeah, MAGA.
5: Okay.
6: Yeah, 100%. So the man, he hired a bunch of Latinos to build a fence. He was hoping these Latinos were illegal immigrants, so he called ICE to escape the payments.
7: Damn.
6: But they were all legal, so they all came back to the house, tore all the work down. He tried to call the cops, but if you know anything about Mexican men, they work quick as hell, and they took that fence down within like 30 seconds.
5: Good for them. Yeah, can you imagine? I remember when... beginning of the year, ICE was, you know, invading all of our cities. And by the way, they still are. They're just doing it a lot more quietly.
6: They got them shock gloves and robots now.
5: But I remember there was a guy who had paid some Latin workers to do his roof, and he removed the ladders from the roof so they couldn't get down, and called ICE so he wouldn't have to pay. These are the scum of the earth.
6: 100%. Looking for free stuff at all times, huh?
5: Yo, it's crazy, man. Stay by your radio. Coming up next, we got the Daily Hate.

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9: Madison Weather.
10: Cloudy tonight with a slight chance of thunderstorms. Lows around 59. East winds 5 to 10 miles per hour. Chance of rain showers tomorrow. Daytime highs approaching 72. Cloudy skies. I'm weatherology meteorologist Jennifer Wojcicki. Currently 64.
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1: It's the Bootleg Cap Show, man. The Daily Hate is on the way, y'all. If you got something you want to hate on, leave us a voicemail. 877-817-2888 is the number. Tell us what's got you pissed off, annoyed, all of that. James, what are you hating on?
2: People that ask for money after they didn't pay you back from the last time they asked you money.
1: Feels like my life. Your Daily Hate Call is coming up next.

0: All right, it's time for the Daily Hate, man. We're going to the voicemails. This guy obviously leaving us a Daily Hate because we talked about Cardi B saying she doesn't eat because she doesn't like pooping at people's houses that she's dating when she first gets in a relationship.
1: Which is crazy, but accurate, too.
0: All right, so this guy's hating on us for, I guess, blowing the door open on women using the restroom. What's up?
2: Yo, I'm just wondering why y'all are on the radio spreading false rumors about girls pooping and farting. You know they don't. Girls don't have balls, guys. Come on, get it right.
0: I didn't know that. Well, thanks for calling. All right, what about you? What are you hating on?
3: You know what I hate? I hate when people order DoorDash like it's something that's a necessity when it's really a luxury, and then don't have the nerve to tip. And then get mad when the DoorDasher don't comply with their instructions because they did not tip. If you want somebody to tip, I mean, if you want somebody...
0: Ooh, that's a crash out right there. Appreciate you calling, man. You got to tip your DoorDash drivers.
1: Got to do that.
0: 877-817-2888. Leave us a voicemail with your Daily Hate. What's got you pissed off? Coming up next, let's talk about it. Jay-Z has his 8-part docuseries coming out. He hit the red carpet and answered some questions. I'm surprised who he said his favorite person he ever mentored is.
1: Oh, damn.

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1: 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James Andre Jefferson Jr. is here.
2: What a dope, man.
1: And the Daily Hate is minutes away. We're giving you the opportunity, man. Give us a call. Tell us what's got you bothered, pissed off, mad. 877-817-2888. What are you hating on? James, anything?
2: I'm hating on this homeless guy I gave $20 to because I realized afterwards he had a better lineup than me.
1: Well, you're a generous bruh, man. $20 to
2: the
1: homeless.
2: I felt bad for him, and then I realized, like, you just got a fresh cut.
1: I got a maximum $1.
2: That's all you be doing?
1: I got a dollar in my pocket. It's a good day for you. If not, ain't no 20s over here. Stay by your radio. Coming up next, man, your daily hate calls.

0: am hating on the fact that I thought that I got all my things back from my ex's house and left my favorite wig at his house, and I have to talk to this man again.
1: You left your favorite wig over there?
0: I did. Yeah, I can't be without it.
2: You left it on purpose, boo. I know what's going on. You want to go see him again.
0: Oh, God, no. Trust me, no. Actually, he's excited that I contacted him for it, and he's like, well, if you want to, like, catch up, I would give it back to you.
2: Call back in a week and let us know that you're still broken up after you picked the wig up.
0: Oh, God, trust me, I will. Like, I'm trying to figure out how I can get this and get out of this man's house without catching up.
1: He's, so is, like, you think he's holding this wig hostage for a second chance?
0: What? Oh, God, yeah, absolutely. I didn't even want to contact him.
1: Wigs are expensive, bro.
2: That show is. Yeah.
0: Right. That one was custom cut for me. I can't be without it.
1: Yeah, that's an expensive wig right there, man.
2: Oh, yeah. 100%. They be running like 2K sometimes.
1: Depending on how annoying and toxic the ex is, though, you might have to eat the L.
2: Nah, if that wig is expensive, you better go get that one.
1: Anyway, man, if you got something you want to hate on, leave us a voicemail, 877-817-2888. Coming up, let's talk about this Jay-Z docuseries that's dropping with Rick Rubin. He was on the red carpet the other day and talked a lot. Did a lot of interviews, man. We're going to tell you who his favorite person he's ever mentored is up next.

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10: Madison weather.
11: Cloudy tonight with a slight chance of thunderstorms. Lows around 59. East winds 5 to 10 miles per hour. Chance of rain showers tomorrow. Daytime highs approaching 72. Cloudy skies. I'm weatherology meteorologist Jennifer Wojcicki. Currently 64.
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2: What it do, bro?
1: All right, let's talk about it. A buddy of ours' engagement has officially been broken up.
2: Oh, man, that's sad.
1: Well, let me tell you what happened. He started dating a young lady about 9 months ago, fell in love rather quickly, but they met on ChristianMingle.com.
2: Okay, a good little site to meet up on.
1: Well, he's not a Christian.
2: Oh, damn, why he on there then?
1: He is not religious at all.
2: Oh, Lord. Oh,
1: and so he leaned into being a religious man, and since, I mean, he popped the question after 6 months, she just called the whole thing off. She said the whole time they've been together, they never went to church, and she started to realize that they were not aligned on religion.
2: See, that's not something you should lie about, if I'm being honest.
1: I'm curious, what is the biggest lie you've ever gotten away with or someone has gotten away with on you? 877-817-2888. Tell us about it. We're taking your calls up next.

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1: All right, let's talk about it, man. The biggest lie you got away with or someone got away with on you, our buddy of ours, pretended like he was religious all the way up until he proposed to a girl and then she exposed them for not being religious and now they're not together.
2: Now, this is too much.
1: What about you? The phone lines are wide open. We got Donna on the phone. Donna, what did you do?
3: So I used to be engaged and to this day, my family doesn't know my accurate engagement date or how it happened.
1: Wait, so what do they think? And why is this something that you would like to keep under wraps? Like, what happened?
3: So he proposed to me really quickly after 5 months. And I said yes, but I said, but I cannot tell my family. They will lose their minds.
1: Because it was set so quick.
3: Mm-hmm. Yeah. So we set a separate, like, fake engagement for later.
1: Oh, you guys did a fake engagement?
2: Oh, this is crazy. This is crazy. Mm-hmm. How old are you guys at the time? I need to know.
3: I was 24 at the time. We did it when I was 25.
2: Y'all too old for this.
1: No, I understand, though, because if my son, by the way, my kid's 20, but if he came to me and was like, I've been dating this girl for 5 months. By the way, we're getting married. I'd be like, you better get the fuck up out of here.
2: So you rather them lie and set up a fake PR stunt?
1: No, I'd rather him get the rain of hell from me and then make a decision if he still wants to get married.
2: Okay, that comes with the thing.
3: Well, yeah, they wouldn't help pay for the wedding.
1: Yeah, and I ain't paying for the... Exactly. I ain't helping with the wedding. Five months in?
3: Right, exactly.
2: Y'all both sound dumb, if I'm being honest.
1: Hey, well, thank you for calling. You got a crazy lie that you stuck to, that you committed to, or one that someone lied to you about. 877-817-2888. Coming up next, let's talk about it. Floyd Mayweather's daughter, man. Ooh, she got hit upside the head with a crazy judgment. We're going to break it down up next.

Yeah. I tried to show. Yeah. Yeah. Yeah. Yeah. Yeah. Gone on you with the pick and roll. Younger flame here in sickle mode.

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1: Jay-Z was on the red carpet promoting his new 8-part docuseries coming to HBO Max, and he was asked who the favorite person he ever mentored was, and his answer was Rihanna.
2: That makes sense. Who made him the most money?
1: I guess Kanye, probably, for being
2: honest. Yeah, damn.
1: But you never know.
2: Rihanna was up under Roc Nation.
1: Yeah, you're right, man. Shout out to Hove. Shout out to Riri. And I cannot wait to watch this 8-part series with Rick Rubin. All right, yo, we're getting up out of here. Back at it tomorrow, same time, same place, y'all.

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14: Madison weather. Slight chance for showers overnight. Otherwise, overcast skies. Lows of a low of around 60. East winds 5 to 10 miles per hour. Cloudy Thursday. Chance for showers. High temperatures reach up to 73. I'm weatherology meteorologist Jennifer Wojcicki. Right now, 63. All I'm making is
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0: slight chance for showers overnight, otherwise overcast skies. Lows of aloft around 60, east winds 5 to 10 miles per hour. Cloudy Thursday, chance for showers. High temperatures reach up to 73. I'm weatherology meteorologist Jennifer Wojcicki. Right now, 63.
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1: There's an old saying in Tennessee. 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
7: Madison weather.
8: Slight chance for showers overnight. Otherwise, overcast skies. Lows of aloft around 60. East winds 5 to 10 miles per hour. Cloudy Thursday, chance for showers. High temperatures reach up to 73. I'm weatherology meteorologist Jennifer Wojcicki. Right now, 63.
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to make sure we get your take. 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
6: Madison weather.
7: Chance for showers overnight, otherwise cloudy skies. Lows dip down to about 60. Northeast winds 5 to 10 miles per hour. Cloudy skies expected again Thursday. Chance for showers. Daytime highs approaching 73. I'm weatherology meteorologist Jennifer Wojcicki. Currently, it's 63 degrees.
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despair. Suckerism contagious, it's in the air. 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Some of these peons do too much to heck of bootsy. A lot of these ninjas want some bras, they be groupies. Golden Gate Bridge, we be shining. From Alcatraz, you can get to Mare Island. 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
8: Madison weather.
9: Chance for showers overnight, otherwise cloudy skies. Lows dip down to about 60. Northeast winds 5 to 10 miles per hour. Cloudy skies expected again Thursday. Chance for showers. Daytime highs approaching 73. I'm weatherology meteorologist Jennifer Wojcicki. Currently, it's 61 degrees.
10: That time.
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10: Madison Weather.
11: Chance of rain showers today. Otherwise, cloudy skies expected. Highs level off around 73. Winds out of the northeast, 5 to 10 miles per hour. Lows dip down to about 55. Tonight, partly cloudy. I'm weatherology meteorologist Jennifer Wojcicki. Currently 60.
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14: Madison weather.
15: Chance of rain showers today. Otherwise, cloudy skies expected. Highs level off around 73. Winds out of the northeast, 5 to 10 miles per hour. Lows dip down to about 55. Tonight, partly cloudy. I'm weatherology meteorologist Jennifer Wojcicki. Right now, it's 59 degrees.
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14: Thursday morning, welcome to it. September 17th today, I'm Jennifer Stevens. Here's what's going on. Governor Evers proclaiming September as College Savings Month in Wisconsin. He asks that this serve as an overall reminder for families to start or continue saving for future education costs through the state's 529 College Savings Program. Funds can be used there for college, technical schools, or apprenticeships. Well, because Americans don't hate data centers enough, a new report out today from the Basel Action Network. It's a group that advocates to stop the export of hazardous waste from industrialized countries to developing nations. Well, their report warns that AI data center construction boom is about to triple the world's annual toxic e-waste, with absolutely no plans at all anywhere in the world on where to put it all. They calculate that AI-related equipment disposal, things like steel server racks, copper, steel, the concrete needed for cooling, that it will all generate 13 million metric tons of waste per year, enough to fill shipping containers that would circle the globe at least 6 times. Data center equipment is not designed for repair or reuse and must be completely replaced every 2 to 5 years. Currently, 4,871 new data centers are under construction right now in the United States. And see what you think about this one. Two lawmakers introduce a bill that would reduce the standard work week in the U.S. to 32 hours without the loss of pay or benefits. The pair aptly pointing out that despite the explosion in technology over the past 50 years, millions are working longer hours now for lower wages. Don't you worry, we'll keep an eye on that one for us.
15: Madison Weather. chance of rain showers today. Otherwise, cloudy skies expected. Highs level off around 73. Winds out of the northeast, 5 to 10 miles per hour. Lows dip down to about 55. Tonight, partly cloudy. I'm weatherology meteorologist Jennifer Wojcicki. Right now, it's 59 degrees.
16: Well, the Packers got back to work yesterday as they prepared for their trip to New York to face the Jets. That included an offensive line that struggled mightily, especially in the fourth quarter when Green Bay melted down in that 39-22 loss to Minnesota. They'll have another tough task this week against the 1-0 Jets, but Coach Matt LaFleur still has confidence in them. Packers injury report included Lucas Van Ness yesterday, who was in concussion protocol and listed as limited. Aaron Banks also limited. The guard missed the opening game, but there is hope he can play against New York. Turning to Wisconsin, they're 24.5-point favorites in their non-conference finale against Eastern Michigan at Camp Randall. Kick Saturday is at 11:30. A night after winning the NL Central for the fourth straight time, the Brewers would find a 5-4 victory in Pittsburgh as Christian Yelich's two-run double in the seventh sent them to victory. The Brewers are still playing for home field advantage throughout the playoffs and are just 5 wins away from 100. The Crew will look to sweep the Pirates today, first pitch at 11:35. That's your morning sports wrap-up. I'm Ebo.
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18: Good morning. Starting off with no problems on the interstates or Beltline for your Thursday drive-in. No issues in East Washer downtown, and other main routes are at the posted speeds. No crashes or delays. With your 93.1 Jams traffic, I'm Stacy Kay.
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4: Good morning, Thursday today, with a look at what's going on. I'm Jennifer Stevens on the 17th. Well, as expected, the Fed hikes up the benchmark interest rate Wednesday for the first time since 2023 in efforts to quell our stubbornly high inflation. That quarter point hit lifts the Fed's key rate now to just about 3.9%, and over time will now mean higher borrowing costs for Americans for things like your mortgage, car loan, and credit cards. This now at a time when many are already struggling with record high costs for gas, groceries, and housing. But wait, there's more. AP is reporting this morning that many analysts are predicting that the Fed will go further and hike the federal funds rate to about 4.5% by the end of this year. Ouch. As measles outbreaks continue spreading across Wisconsin and whooping cough cases increase nationwide, Public Health Madison and Dane County qualifying the importance of vaccinating children for the start of the new school year as critical for not only the health of your own children, but of all kids in the community. And it's getting to be the season for the corn maize craze to begin. So guess what the trend is emerging this year? Dolly Parton corn mazes are popping up across farm fields all over the country, according to Maize Incorporated. It's a Utah-based consulting company that designs mazes. They say that the Dolly maze craze actually already started before the Queen of Country died in August. Oh, and they say the trickiest part of designing their Dolly corn mazes? Her hair. Somehow I think she'd like that, wouldn't she? Madison.
1: Level off around 74 today under overcast skies with a slight chance of rain showers. Northeasterly winds 5 to 10 miles per hour. Lows dip down to about 55 tonight. Partly cloudy skies. I'm weatherology meteorologist Jennifer Wojcicki. Right now, 59.
5: Well, the Packers got back to work yesterday as they prepared for their trip to New York to face the Jets. That included an offensive line that struggled mightily, especially in the fourth quarter when Green Bay melted down in that 39-22 loss to Minnesota. They'll have another tough task this week against the 1-0 Jets, but Coach Matt LaFleur still has confidence in them. Packers injury report included Lucas Van Ness yesterday, who was in concussion protocol and listed as limited. Aaron Banks also limited. The guard missed the opening game, but there is hope he can play against New York. Turning to Wisconsin, they're 24.5 point favorites in their non-conference finale against Eastern Michigan at Camp Randall. Kick Saturday is at 11:30. A night after winning the NL Central for the fourth straight time, the Brewers would find a 5-4 victory in Pittsburgh as Christian Yelich's two-run double in the seventh sent them to victory. The Brewers are still playing for home field advantage throughout the playoffs and are just 5 wins away from 100. The Crew will look to sweep the Pirates today, first pitch at 11:35. That's your morning sports wrap-up. I'm Ebo.
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7: Good morning. Getting more crowded now, but so far the interstates and Beltline are fine, but pockets of congestion are starting up. Brake lights inbound on John Nolan approaching North Shore Drive, outbound to Broome Street. No issues on East Washer downtown yet, and other main routes are at the posted speeds. No crashes or delays. With your 93.1 Jams traffic, I'm Stacy Kay.
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Rate this next jam. 1 through 5. 5 being the best. 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
8: Good morning on Thursday, September 17th. Today, I'm Jennifer Stevens. Here's what's going on. As measles outbreaks continue spreading across our state and whooping cough cases increase nationwide, Public Health Madison and Dane County calling the importance of vaccinating children for the start of the new school year as critical. They're calling for not only the health of your own children, but for all kids, because they explain that families opting out of immunizations gives these diseases a better chance at spreading to the rest of the community. And let's do car talk, shall we, now, with the average new vehicle price about $50,000 and almost one quarter of new car buyers paying $1,000 a month or more for their new vehicle loans. Auto loan defaults are rising to record numbers, and that, the record number of loan defaults, a canary in a coal mine for larger scale economic disaster. Why? Well, the Consumer Federation of America is warning that delinquencies and defaults shooting up is an alarmingly similar trend to exactly what happened preceding the Great Recession in 2008. Whoops, stay tuned. And in what many are calling a blatant affront to the U.S., the EU offering Canada to become their first associate member. European Commission President Ursula von der Leyen making that offer during a speech with Canadian Prime Minister Mark Carney sitting right beside her. She said, "We'd like to work with you on opening the door for Canada to be our first associate member." The announcement met with a huge standing ovation from a full auditorium of global leaders.
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10: Slight chance of rain showers today. Otherwise, cloudy skies expected. High temperatures reach up to 70. Winds out of the northeast, 5 to 10 miles per hour. Cloudy skies expected again tonight. Lows level off around 55. I'm weatherology meteorologist Jennifer Wojcicki. Right now, it's 61 degrees.
11: Well, the Packers got back to work yesterday as they prepared for their trip to New York to face the Jets. That included an offensive line that struggled mightily, especially in the fourth quarter when Green Bay melted down in that 39-22 loss to Minnesota. They'll have another tough task this week against the 1-0 Jets, but Coach Matt LaFleur still has confidence in them. Packers injury report included Lucas Van Ness yesterday, who was in concussion protocol and listed as limited. Aaron Banks also limited. The guard missed the opening game, but there is hope he can play against New York. Turning to Wisconsin, they're 24.5 point favorites in their non-conference finale against Eastern Michigan at Camp Randall. Kick Saturday is at 11:30. A night after winning the NL Central for the fourth straight time, the Brewers would find a 5-4 victory in Pittsburgh as Christian Yelich's two-run double in the seventh sent them to victory. The Brewers are still playing for home field advantage throughout the playoffs and are just 5 wins away from 100. The Crew will look to sweep the Pirates today, first pitch at 11:35. That's your morning sports wrap-up. I'm Ebo.
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8: Good morning. Still some congestion on the northbound interstate between 94 and 151 and on the westbound Beltline between Park Street and Todd Drive. Brake lights in the construction zone on John Nolan, plus traffic light and construction congestion downtown on East Wash Capitol Square and campus. Other main routes at the posted speeds. No crashes or delays. With your 93.1 jams traffic, I'm Stacy Kay.
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4: Good morning. Traffic is calming down and it's all clear on the interstates and Beltline. Still brake lights in the construction zone on John Nolan and minor traffic lighting construction congestion downtown on East Wash, Capitol Square, and campus. Other main routes at the posted speeds, no crashes or delays. With your 93.1 Jams traffic, I'm Stacey Kay.
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16: Slight chance of rain showers today. Otherwise, cloudy skies expected. High temperatures reach up to 70. Winds out of the northeast, 5 to 10 miles per hour. Cloudy skies expected again tonight. Lows level off around 55. I'm weatherology meteorologist Jennifer Wojcicki. Currently, it's 63 degrees.
17: Testing, testing.
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1: Turn the mic on. Hey, what's up? 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
1: Suckerism contagious, it's in the air. 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
13: Sniff the difference. Madison weather.
14: Slight chance of rain showers today. Otherwise, cloudy skies expected. High temperatures reach up to 70. Winds out of the northeast, 5 to 10 miles per hour. Cloudy skies expected again tonight. Lows level off around 55. I'm weatherology meteorologist Jennifer Wojcicki. Currently, it's 63 degrees.
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15: Madison weather. Chance of rain showers today, otherwise cloudy skies. High temperatures reach up to 70. Northeast winds 5 to 10 miles per hour. Cloudy skies tonight, lows dip down to about 56. I'm weatherology meteorologist Jennifer Wojcicki. Right now, 63.
0: Let's get back to it. 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
2: Madison weather. Chance of rain showers this afternoon. Otherwise, cloudy skies expected. High temperatures reach up to 70. Northeasterly winds 5 to 10 miles per hour. Lows dip down to about 56. Tonight, cloudy skies. I'm weatherology meteorologist Jennifer Wojcicki. Right now, it's 62 degrees.

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Rate this next jam. 1 through 5. 5 being the best. 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
6: Madison weather. Chance of rain showers this afternoon. Otherwise, cloudy skies expected. High temperatures reach up to 70. Northeasterly winds 5 to 10 miles per hour. Lows dip down to about 56. Tonight, cloudy skies. I'm weatherology meteorologist Jennifer Wojcicki. Currently, it's 63 degrees.
7: Testing, testing.
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9: Madison Weather.
10: Chance of rain showers this afternoon. Otherwise, cloudy skies expected. Highs around 70. Winds out of the northeast, 5 to 10 miles per hour. Lows dip down to about 57. Tonight, cloudy skies expected. I'm weatherology meteorologist Jennifer Wojcicki. Right now, 64.

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Badger football is back at Camp Randall this Saturday. UW welcomes Eastern Michigan to Madtown for an 11:30 a.m. kickoff. This week, it's the Hall of Fame game at Camp Randall, and it's going to get the traditional red and white stripe-out treatment. Also, former Badger greats Melvin Gordon and Chris Borland are among this year's Hall of Fame class being recognized. So get the red and white ready and throw those dubs in the sky, and let's get ready for Saturday. And speaking of dubs, Madison's own Romy has a new Badger anthem produced by Madison Platinum producer DJ Payne One. This is Dubs Up by Romy on Madtown's number one for hits and hip-hop, 93.1 Jams.

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2: Madison weather. Chance for showers this afternoon. Otherwise, cloudy skies expected. Highs level off around 70. Northeast winds 5 to 10 miles per hour. Lows dip down to about 57. Tonight, partly cloudy skies. I'm weatherology meteorologist Jennifer Wojcicki. Currently 65.
3: Let's get back to it. 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
3: What is a social media spiral? Have you ever opened your phone to check one thing and then you end up on a 3-hour TikTok marathon? Yeah, me neither. First, there's the harmless scroll that turns into you knowing everything about a stranger's dog and their sister boyfriend's drama. Then there's algorithm. One minute, you're watching cooking hacks, and then the next, it's a conspiracy theory about why birds aren't real. Ever notice how every app sends you our weekly recap? Yeah, thanks Instagram for reminding me I spend more time with memes than actual humans. And don't even get me started on a detox from social media. You delete the app, but then you're Googling Instagram from a browser like it's a black market deal. And finally, there's the influencer effect. You watch someone transform their life in 30 seconds and think, hey, maybe I'll do that after this next video. Long story short, social media may drain your time, but hey, at least it's free entertainment until Elon starts charging for retweets.
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Madtown's number one for hits and hip-hop, 93.1 Jams, Fusion in the Afternoons. Drake teased FOMO like an album was coming and then flipped the whole thing into an hour-long film loaded with unreleased music, surprise appearances, and a big announcement.

93.1 Jams, Fusion in the Afternoons. They don't call him the Sixth God for no reason. Drake really knows how to get the internet chasing breadcrumbs. He spent time teasing something called FOMO, and naturally everybody started wondering if a new album was coming. Not exactly. Drake dropped an hour-long self-funded film, basically giving everybody a surreal look inside his summer. Boats, women, workout, friends, family, sexy red popping up, and even his mom makes an appearance. More importantly, though, there's a bunch of unreleased music, including material connected to Don Toliver and Yeet. There's also a dance-off flavored unreleased record where Drake says pray for Gaza, and then he casually drops another piece of information. Drake plans to tour in 27, no surprise. And for everything surrounding Kendrick Lamar and all the music Drake's released throughout 26, this definitely feels like Drake's setting up for what's coming next. He calls it FOMO, which stands for fear of missing out. Apparently, the fear is supposed

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Chi-Town's number one for hits and hip-hop, 93.1 Jams, Fusion in the Afternoons. This week's Pet of the Week is Remy from the Dane County Humane Society. 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And once Remy knows he can trust you, he loves attention, affection, and just being around his people. 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But if you're willing to give Remy a little bit of patience, a little bit of encouragement, and a chance to trust, you might find yourself with one seriously loyal new best friend named Remy. 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

Fusion in the afternoons. Diddy's $100 million lawsuit just got ridiculous. He scored a major courtroom victory, but then his own attorneys asked to quit, claiming he ghosted him and stopped paying. Diddy says they were overcharging him. Everybody needs a lawyer, including the lawyers. More details, 10 minutes or less, a chance.

Madtown's number one for hits and hip hop, 93.1 Jams, Fusion in the Afternoons. Diddy's $100 million defamation lawsuit's moving forward, but apparently his lawyers might not be moving forward with him. His attorneys at Cher Tremont asked to withdraw from the case, claiming Diddy owes a substantial amount of money in unpaid legal fees and stopped communicating with them for months. But Diddy says, hold up. According to him, he changed lawyers because the firm was running up charges he never authorized. And here's where timing gets kind of crazy. Just days before this legal breakup, Diddy scored a significant victory in the same lawsuit. A federal judge rejected attorney Ariel Mitchell's attempt to dismiss his defamation claims, allowing Diddy to continue pursuing the case over allegations involving baby oil allegedly being used to drug victims. Courtney Burgess, who claimed he possessed flash drives containing alleged sex tapes, failed to respond to the lawsuit and already had a default judgment entered against him. So Diddy's sitting in federal prison. His $100 million lawsuit is still alive, and his attorneys are fighting with him over their own money. At this point, even the lawsuit needs a lawyer. Houston in the Afternoon and Jam.

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3: Starting off with some congestion on the northbound interstate between 94 and 151, and on the eastbound Beltline between Stoughton Road and John Nolan, westbound slow at Todd Drive and Seminole Highway. Brake lights in the construction zone on John Nolan, 151 south at the interstate, and northbound Stoughton Road at East Buckeye. A few disabled vehicles on the shoulders out there, but no crashes or delays. Just traffic light and construction congestion downtown on East Wash, Capitol Square, and campus. With your 93.1 Jams traffic, I'm Stacy Kay.
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Madtown's number one for hits and hip-hop, 93.1 Jams, Fusion in the Afternoons. The murder trial for Takeoff's alleged killer is finally approaching, and defense wants to take a look at the bullets. They're hoping that an independent ballistics testing can create reasonable doubt before jury selection starts in November. This case is about to actually kind of get serious. More details 10 minutes or less.

But I tell it about the Mary of Shabaria, face of my area. The original Richard Ramirez, Christian Rivera, cause my lyrics never sit well, so they wanna give me the chair. Like a paraplegic, and it's scary, call it Harry Carey. Cause every time I'm digging Harry Carey, I'm Mary, I'm a dictionary on. I'm swearing up and down, they can spit this shit hilarious. It's time to put these bitches in the obituary column. We wouldn't see eye to eye with a staring problem. Get the shaft like a staring column. Trigger happy, pack each, but it's black ink. Evil half of the bad meats. Evil that means take a back seat, take it back to fat beats. With a maxi single, look at my rap sheet. What attracts these people is my gangster. Like Apache, with a catchy jiggle, I stack chips. You better.

Jazz and Hip Hop, 93.1 Jams, Fusion in the Afternoons. Nearly 4 years after Takeoff was shot and killed in Houston, Texas, the man accused of murdering him is preparing to finally take a stand in the trial. Patrick Xavier Clark has maintained his innocence, and now his attorneys want an independent expert to examine the bullets and the other physical evidence from the November 2022 shooting. Takeoff was outside 810 Billiards and Bowling when tensions reportedly erupted during a dice game. Gunfire broke out, two other people were wounded, and a 28-year-old Migos rapper was killed after being caught in the crossfire. Prosecutors claim surveillance footage shows Clark pointing and firing a weapon towards the crowd. Investigators also reportedly recovered Clark's fingerprints from a wine bottle found at the scene. His defense argues that still doesn't conclusively prove that Clark fired the bullet that killed Takeoff, so now they want the ballistics examined independently before jury selection begins in November. Almost 4 years awaiting, and now everything

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Coming up in 10 minutes or less, the 5 o'clock quick fix. 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The 5 o'clock quick fix. 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
7: An earlier accident on northbound Stoughton Road at Flom has been causing a delay and may still be an issue. 3990 north slow at the Beltline and between 94 and 151 southbound slow at 9430. Pockets of congestion on the eastbound Beltline between Stoughton Road and John Nolan and slow at Gam and westbound slow at Todd Drive and Seminole Highway. Brake lights in the construction zone on John Nolan and 151 south at the interstate. Plus traffic light and construction congestion downtown on Eastwash Capitol Square and campus. With your 93.1 Jams traffic, I'm Stacey Kay.
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9: Madison weather.
10: Low sip down to about 57. Tonight, under partly cloudy skies, northeasterly winds 5 to 10 miles per hour. Chance of rain showers. Tomorrow, high temperatures reach up to 69, cloudy. I'm weatherology meteorologist Jennifer Wojcicki. Right now, 64.
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1: 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Attention, Friends with Benefits members, here's your shot to see the Suicide Boys live. The Suicide Boys hit the stage with Destroy Lonely, Shakewell, Drain, Black Cray, and Slim Gucci is going down Friday, September 18th at the American Family Insurance Amphitheater in Milwaukee. 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

Town's number one for hits and hip-hop, 93.1 Jams, Fusion in the Afternoons. You're going to have to get moving early Saturday, Madtown. Wisconsin and Eastern Michigan kickoff is 11:30 a.m. at Camp Randall this week. So that means State Street, Regent Street, and the whole area around the stadium is going to be red and white well before lunchtime. And if you're not making it to Camp Randall, you can still catch the game streaming on Peacock. We're getting you ready for Badger Saturday all week long, and I've got the perfect soundtrack for it. Get Rich Records artist Romy straight out of Madtown with production from our own DJ Payne One. This is Throw Them Dubs Up on Madtown's number one for hits and hip-hop, 93.1 Jams.

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3: Two earlier accidents have been causing delays and may still be issues. One on northbound Stoughton Road at Flom, the other on northbound East Wash at Milwaukee Street. 3990 North, slow at the Beltline. Pockets of congestion on the eastbound Beltline between Stoughton Road and John Nolan. Westbound, slow at Todd Drive and Seminole Highway. Brake lights in the construction zone on John Nolan and northbound Park Street at Fish Hatch. Plus traffic light and construction congestion downtown on East Wash, Capitol Square, and campus. With your 93.1 Jams traffic, I'm Stacy.
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Madtown's number one for hits and hip-hop, 93.1 Jams, Fusion in the Afternoons. After years of dragging their father-daughter drama onto social media, Coyle Ray says she and her dad, Benzino, have finally reconciled. And apparently it took one little...

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3: 3990 North has been slow at the Beltline, but it's all clear on the Beltline. Still brake lights inbound in the construction zone on John Nolan, but no crashes or delays now. Just traffic light and construction congestion downtown on East Wash Capitol Square and campus. With your 93.1 Jams traffic, I'm Stacy Kay.
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7: Madison weather. Lows dipped down to about 57. Tonight, under partly cloudy skies, northeasterly winds 5 to 10 miles per hour. Chance of rain showers. Tomorrow, high temperatures reach up to 69, cloudy. I'm weatherology meteorologist Jennifer Wojcicki. Right now, 65.
8: Testing, testing. 3, 2, 2. Yeah.

Midtown's number one for hits and hip hop, 93.1 Jams, Fusion in the Afternoons. Coi Leray and Benzino might finally have something we haven't seen much of in their relationship. Peace. These two spent years publicly going back and forth, family issues, of course, childhood or career. Benzino's comments. Way too much of their business ended up playing out right in front of everybody on social media. But Coi says things have changed. She says she revealed that she and her father have reconciled, and becoming a mother herself helped change her perspective. Coi's daughter now has her own relationship with Benzino. They FaceTime regularly, and apparently she even calls Grandpa Benzino Pop Pop. But that doesn't mean Coi suddenly erased everything that happened either. She put it perfectly, like, we forgive, we just don't forget. And maybe becoming a grandfather softened Benzino. Maybe motherhood helped Coi understand her father differently. Probably a little bit of both. But they also made one really smart change. Disagreements stay off the internet. Who knew? Turns out Instagram.

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And don't forget, if you're a local artist, all the submission info is at madtownjams.com. 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
7: Madison weather.
8: Low sip down to about 57. Tonight, under partly cloudy skies, northeasterly winds 5 to 10 miles per hour. Chance of rain showers. Tomorrow, high temperatures reach up to 69, cloudy. I'm weatherology meteorologist Jennifer Wojcicki. Currently, it's 64 degrees.
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Madtown's number one for hits and hip-hop, 93.1 Jams, Fusion in the Afternoons. New details reportedly emerged about the death of producer Tay Keith. The Nashville Medical Examiner's Office reportedly determined the 29-year-old died from an overdose with ketamine and a compound associated with kratom found in his system. More details, 10 minutes or less in Jam.

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Yeah. 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

Bad Town's number one for hits and hip-hop, 93.1 Jams, Fusion in the Afternoons. Finally, some answers surrounding the death of producer Tay Keith, and unfortunately, they're difficult ones. Tay Keith died back in June at only 29 years old, stunning the hip-hop community. Now, the Nashville Medical Examiner's Office has released the findings from his autopsy and determined that his death was caused by an overdose. According to the report, ketamine and metragonine were found in his system. Metragonine is a compound found in kratom. What remains unclear is whether Tay Keith knowingly had access to kratom or whether the substance entered his system through something else. And that distinction matters because there's still questions surrounding exactly what happened. What isn't in question is the impact this man made at only 29 years old. Drake, Blockboy JB, Sexy Red, and numerous artists paid tribute after his death, and his production helped define an entire era of hip-hop. 29 years old. Hits that are going to be played back for decades. It's a legacy packed into way too little time. Rest in peace, Tay Keith. Fusion in the Afternoon of Jams. Pow, pow, pow, pow. Pow, pow.

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